0: Canberra's 91.9, 91.9, One Way FM.
1: Sick and tired of being sick and tired.

sight, who walks up to a giant and picks a fight, who turns a lion's den into a petting zoo, who can have church in a fiery furnace.

0: More than 20% of pedestrians killed on our roads have a blood alcohol content exceeding 0.15. Never let a mate walk home drunk.
1: Yo, what's up? 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

That was Huge Groove with a track called Walkin', and Huge Groove is a saxophonist born in 1962, American smooth jazz saxophonist. He recorded his first solo album in the year 2000. Now, I've got a thought from Pastor Greg Laurie, and he's a pastor at Harvest Christian Fellowship in California. He has some interesting wisdom. He's a very, very wise man. This is what he says. God will test you because he wants you to mature. He wants you to develop a walk with him that is not based on your fluctuating emotions, but on your commitment to him as you learn to walk by faith. Next is Deanna Witkowski. This one's called Holy Manna.

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3: God, you know, my heart is divided. And my lips have worshipped many idols.

0: You know, if someone pushed past me in the queue right now or came up really close behind me, that'd be weird, right? And definitely rude. But I see it all the time on the roads with other drivers my age. 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It could kill someone. Which means real people, like the ones in this queue. Someone's dad or sister or girlfriend. So come on, ACT drivers. We're all in this together. Let's respect each other and keep each other safe. 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